0: you've just said is one of the most insanely idiotic things I have ever heard. Everyone in this room is now dumber for having listened to it. May God have mercy on your soul.
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So go grab yourself some fish tacos, a sangria margarita, and top the whole evening off with a world-famous chango. 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

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Inside Saturn, that was Egyptian Blue with their song Skin. And tonight on the show, it's a skin show. We're going to get skin. We're going to have some thick skin. It's going to be skin deep. We're going to have fun all night tonight until 10 p.m., so don't go anywhere. At 9 o'clock, I'll go over some of the cool stuff that's happening this week in Birmingham, some of the cool stuff that's happening this week on Substrate Radio. And of course, this first hour of The Jackie Lo Show is brought to you by the Bates Group at ARC Realty. 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We're going to kick it off with Celebrity Skin coming up next, a track that I love off Hole's Celebrity Skin. And you're listening to The Jackie Lo Show. We're talking skin all night tonight until 10 p.m.

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You're listening to The Jackie Lowe Show here on Substrate Radio, simulcasting live on Birmingham Mountain Radio. And that was Torres with their song New Skin off their album Sprinter, my favorite of theirs. There's Destroy Boys before that with their song Shedding Skin. Some Beck in there covering Dylan's Leopard Skin Pillbox Hat. And we started that set off with Hole with their song Celebrity Skin. And you're listening to The Jackie Lowe Show. I'll be here until 10 p.m. tonight, so stick around. We're talking skin all night tonight on The Jackie Lowe Show. 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They're my personal realtors, good friends of mine. They just helped my niece find her first house, and it was so fun to see the process of going through from the very beginning of touring the houses to the manic search of, like, where do I want to be? What do I need? What kind of school system? Where should I move to based on my needs? And then going through all of the process of buying a house, it's a lot of work, but it's so easy when you're with the right people. You know, it's kind of, you know, it's with any relationship, if you're working with the right folks, and then it makes any process better. And I feel that way with Amanda and Patrick. They've made my anxiety of looking at houses so much easier. They've helped so many of my friends' dreams come true, which has just got to be the most important and beautiful part of the job. So if you're thinking about buying, you're thinking about selling, you have questions, you have a friend who's moving to the Birmingham or surrounding areas, or you're looking for a lake house or a surrounding area house, Amanda and Patrick can help you with every step of the way. So hit them up today at Amanda Bates Realtor on Instagram, The Bates Group at ARC Realty on Facebook, or The Bates Group, BHAM.com today. So this whole show kind of, you know, everybody's like, how do you come up with your ideas for shows? And sometimes it's something that's happening in the news. Sometimes it's however I'm feeling that day, or a travel that I'm doing or something. This week's was a song that I've just loved for years and years and years. And I was shopping at Seasick Records this weekend, and I was flipping through the bins. And on my way there, I was like, what track? Like, I spent all of my Christmas holiday cataloging and Discogs all of my vinyl, and every once in a while a track or an album will pop in my head, and I was like, you know what, I don't have this album. Then I go to Seasick, they have it, and I grabbed it immediately. But this is The Gits, G-I-T-S. I love them dearly. Their album Frenching the Bully from 1992 is one of my favorites, and this is my favorite track off of it, Second Skin, which is the inspiration for tonight's show. 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

0: Thanks for selling t-shirts and CDs over there.
1: Once again, the Gits. That's it for tonight here at the X-Ray Cafe. But come back tomorrow because we have Tony Green, Matthew Hine, Hazel, the Smugglers, and the Amazing...

That was Sasami with Skin a Rat off of their album Squeeze. I love that track. We heard Ty Segall before that with Skin, and then we had some Soccer Mommy as well before that with their song Skin. And we started the whole set off with the Gits with their song Second Skin, which was the inspiration for tonight's show. And you're listening to The Jackie Lo Show. I'm here every Monday night from 8 to 10 p.m. Central. 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Coming up next is Dive with their song Skin Game. And you're listening to The Jackie Lo Show. I'm here every Monday night from 8 to 10.

0: Thanks so much for tuning in. 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That was Skin Yard with their song Stranger. We had Plum Skin in there as well with Rusty. A little short one in there from Nightmare Boys with 3 Z's with their song Under Your Skin Now, and some Courtney Tidwell as well with Skin It. 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Lots of good songs left on the show for you tonight, but it is getting really close to 9 o'clock, which is when I like to tell you guys what's happening this week on the station, what's happening this week in Birmingham as well. And all of that is brought to you by Rusty's Barbecue. I hope you guys had a happy 4th of July. I hope you had lots of Rusty's Barbecue. It is a very busy time for Rusty's Barbecue for the 4th of July, and they do a good job getting all those pre-orders in and lots of good stuff on the menu. So if you're thinking about feeding the whole family, go pick up a family meal from Rusty's Barbecue. 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Tonight at the Nick is Birmingham Bandstand Open Mic Night every Monday night. Tomorrow night, Tuesday night, is 10% Tuesday at Rojo, of course. And it's Substrate Bingo at Saturn. I will be hosting. It will be tons of fun. I promise we're going to have a good time this month. We do it once a month here at Saturn, and it's always silly. It's always fun. There's always grandma candy and noisemakers, and it starts at 8 p.m. It's free to play. I'll see you guys tomorrow night. It'll be super fun. Wednesday night's pub quiz trivia at Rojo at 7:15 in the side room. Put a team together. Come on out. The grand prize is a $120 gift certificate to Rojo, which is goes a long way for some delicious food and drinks and merch and all of that good stuff. Also, Wednesday night is Oscillations and Electronic Music Open Mic Night here at Saturn. It's always fun. Wednesday night is also Fake Dust with Terminal Man or Refuse to Thrive at, up the street at the Firehouse. Thursday, we've got Jay Killen with Ashley Wingo and Janet Simpson at Saturn. Friday, we've got the Country Dance Party here at Saturn, which will be fun. Scott Ivey and the Filthy Frets are going to be playing Saturday at the Nick. And of course, Chemical Playtime, Tent Against the Wall, and Body Breaker are going to be up the street at Firehouse. And Hassle in One, Grand Champ Field Hockey, and Penny Circus are going to be playing at Workplace Saturday. Sunday, we've got Rebecca Eglund EP release show at the upstairs of Avondale Brewery on Sunday, and that'll be a lot of good stuff too. So check that out. And of course, see what's playing at Sidewalk Cinema all week long at sidewalkfest.com, and make sure you go ahead and grab your festival tickets to Sidewalk Film Festival, which is coming up so soon. It'll be here before you know it, and I'm super excited about it. I can't wait to see the lineup of films. I can't wait to see the lineup of after parties. It's always fun, and they do such a good job, and it's one of my favorite festivals of the entire year. So here at Substrate Radio, we have a ton of specialty shows lined up for you guys all week long. Of course, here on Monday nights is me, the Jackie Lowe Show. Tomorrow night, you can catch Psychic Tuesday Radio with Paul Wilm from 8 to 10. Following that is his After Hours with Paul, Old Time Radio Dramas starting at 10 p.m. until Wednesday nights. We've got The Other Sounds of Latino America with Christian from 7 to 9. 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So let's do a couple of quick station identifications. And when we come back, we're going to get into our number two, starting off with some car seat headrest with their song Sunburned Shirts. We're going to get into a few songs about things that happen to the skin as well on our skin show tonight on the Jackie Lowe Show. Stay here around, though. I'll be here until 10 p.m. tonight.
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That was Wolf Alice with White Leather. We had Pip Blom in there as well with Freckles, and Violet Femmes with Blister in the Sun. We also had Car Seat Headrest to start all of that off with Sunburned Shirts, and you're listening to The Jackie Lo Show. I'm here from 8 to 10 p.m. every Monday night right here on Substrate Radio, right here as we cross the streams with Birmingham Mountain Radio as well. So don't go anywhere. We got a whole nother hour of fun skin music for you guys tonight. It's all about the skin tonight. I don't know why. I think it was I heard the Gits, their song Second Skin, and I was like, you know, I've never done a whole show on skin. Can I do it? It's a challenge. Yes, I can do it. Yes, I have enough songs in my playlist to do it. So that's basically my whole process every week here on the show. And I love being here with you every Monday night. So thank you, thank you, thank you. And of course, this second hour of the Jackie Lo Show every week is brought to you by Rojo. Rojo is one of my very favorite spots in town. I love sitting outside at Rojo on the patio with a top shelf margarita, a big old plate of nachos, and just having a good time. The July art show at Rojo is Femme Vitale, paintings inspired by the feminine ascended masters in the Sophia Code by artist Tanya Weiss. The opening reception is this Thursday at 7 p.m. 10% of the art sales will be donated to the Greater Birmingham Humane Society. And I just love that. They always are doing something to give back. Don't forget that Wednesday night is Pub Quiz Trivia. They also have lots of 10% Tuesdays. I'll tell you guys about all month long. And at the end of the month, they're going to be doing restaurant week too. So there's lots of fun stuff happening this month that Rojo is involved with. But you need to just go out and have some delicious food, some delicious drinks, and support some local restaurant, a local restaurant that we all adore that does a lot to give back to the community. So hit up Rojo today and have some fun food and drinks in the process. I love them so much. Coming up next on the skin show, let's do the sixth. That's so hard to say. Sixths, the Sixths, the Sixth with their song Heaven in a Black Leather Jacket.

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That was The Mystery Lights with Thick Skin. We had Peel, Dream Magazine with their song Pill. We also had Badly Drawn Boy in there as well with Banana Skin Shoes, and The Sixth to start all of that off with their song Heaven in a Black Leather Jacket. And you're listening to The Jackie Lowe Show here on Substrate Radio, simulcasting live on Birmingham Mountain Radio, and I'm live inside Substrate Studios, inside Saturn. And of course, this second hour of the show every week is brought to you by Rojo, which is one of my favorite spots in town. They have one of the best patios I have ever been to. I love the Rojo patio. I love sitting outside. I love the view of Highland Parks, and I love going by and grabbing a chango, which is one of my favorite desserts, which is basically just like a cheesecake wrapped in tortilla, fried, get a little scoop of ice cream and some chocolate drizzle on top of it. It's ridiculous. It's one of my favorite spots to just go grab a drink. I love a top shelf margarita from Rojo. They also have some fun specialty drinks that they're doing this month for the 4th of July and for July in general. They're $9. One's called the Firecracker Margarita, which is Hernitos Blanco with blue curacao with lemonade, lime, and a red sugar rim, which is super fun. They have another one that's called the Elder Hound Cocktail with Tito's Vodka, Elderflower Syrup, Red Ruby Grapefruit, Club Soda, and a lemon slice, which also sounds amazing. So go on by and grab some delicious drinks, grab some delicious food, and sit on their beautiful patio and enjoy the ambiance that is Rojo. I love them so much. All right, so here, where are we on the playlist? I am up to, this next song is going to be a special one. Okay, this is going to be my Forecast Salon song of the week. So I just went and had my Forecast Salon visit last week and got to hang out with Mert and grab some dinner and talk life and get some, get a little bit of bangs cut, get my gloss. I love going by Forecast Salon because every time I walk in, I feel like family, and every time I walk out, I feel like a rock star. It is just one of my favorite spots to spend a few hours. I love going by and seeing what's new on their shelves. I got some new washes and rinses from their As It Should Be line. They've got my favorite dry shampoo in town from the As It Should Be line. They are just one of my favorite places. 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So the Forecast Salon song of the week is New Dad with their song Under My Skin. And you're listening to The Jackie Lowe Show.

That was O plus S with their song Permanent Scar. We had some Speedy Ortiz before that with Scabs. Deep Wound as well with a little shorty from them called Video Prick. And we started that set off with New Dad, which was the Forecast Salon song of the week with their song Under My Skin. And you're listening to The Jackie Lowe Show. I'm here every Monday night from 8 to 10 p.m. Central. Thanks so much for tuning in. And we're having fun tonight on our skin show. So stick around. We've got a few songs left for you and I'll come back and say good night. But of course, the second hour of the Jackie Lowe Show every week is brought to you by Rojo. They're one of my favorite restaurants. They're one of my favorite hangs. They're one of my favorite art studios. I love their little side, their side room that you can rent for special events. It seats like 45 or standing. You can do like 60 people in there. They have a 100-inch screen. They also do an art show in there every month. Every Wednesday night is pub quiz trivia at 7:15 in the side room. The bar is open until midnight on Friday night. So get your food orders in by 10 p.m. and you can sit around and eat and hang out at the bar until midnight. And then, of course, don't forget to book that side room for your next special event coming up. It is a perfect spot. I've been to so many great specialty events in that side room. Rojo is so good and gracious about hosting some fun stuff over there. So hit them up today at Rojo and enjoy yourselves. Grab some drinks, grab some food, do a little shopping, and have a good time. Rojo, oh man, I want to go by right now. It's so much fun. All right, so and don't forget to watch World Cup at Rojo too. They're showing a ton of games there. They've got a huge screen that they can project on, and it's super fun. So we're talking skin tonight and we're having fun and we are up to Pavement with their song Loretta's Scars. You guys stick around. I'll be here until 10 p.m. tonight and you're listening to The Jackie Lowe Show.

All right, that was The Hives with Walk, Idiot Walk. We had Soccer Mommy in there as well with Crawling in My Skin and some Pavement as well to start that off with Loretta's Scars. And we're talking skin all night tonight on The Jackie Lo Show. But I'm out of time and I have one last lonely track for you guys. So I'm going to say my thank yous and say my goodbyes. Thanks so much to Rojo for sponsoring the second hour of the show. They're awesome. They're my favorite. You should go by and check them out this week and grab some delicious food and drinks. Thanks so much to Forecast Salon for sponsoring the song of the week. I go there every 7 or 8 weeks to get my hair done for years, and I love them so much. They're my favorite salon in town over there in Homewood at forecastsalon.com. Thanks so much to Rusty's Barbecue for sponsoring the event calendar every week. 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And of course, thanks so much to the Bates Group at Arc Realty for sponsoring the first hour of the show. 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I'm going to leave you guys with one last lonely track, and it's a long one, so I'm going to go ahead and get into it. This is Stereolab with their song Melody is a Wound, and you're listening to The Jackie Lo Show. I'll see you next Monday night for another episode. You guys stay safe, and I'll see you Monday.

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0: Her face is the lunch meat. My hands are the bread. Huh? 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

0: The Nick, Birmingham's best-kept secret, has historically brought you the best in live original music since 1982. 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With the Nick's private club license, the fun can last all night. 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

0: bishop wore buttless chaps to the bat mitzvah. Bat mitzvah.
1: The skeleton took a shower. The skeleton ran out of shampoo in the shower. The skeleton, the human torch, could not get a bank loan.
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0: The Margaret, Birmingham's little slice of New Orleans right here on First Avenue North, a true no-gimmicks local vibes bar with some of the best drink options in town. Amazing craft cocktails, mocktails, and extensive beer and wine selection make The Margaret your perfect spot for relaxing after work or just having a nice night out with friends. Swing by tonight and say hi to the crew at The Margaret, 2113 First Avenue North.
1: But wait, let me explain something to you. I am not Mr. Lebowski. You're Mr. Lebowski. I'm the dude.
2: What's happening here?

Nestled right in the heart of Highland Avenue, Rojo is a staple of the Barbieham community. 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
0: 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My hands are the bread. Smackwitch. 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

0: What you just said is one of the most insanely idiotic things I have ever heard. Everyone in this room is now dumber for having listened to it. 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

0: know what anything they'd rather be doing than marching up and down the square? 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

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The fun can last all night. 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
1: Oh, you ding dong!

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We hope you enjoy the show. 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So for the viewing pleasure of yourself and those around you, remember to deposit your trash at intermission in any of the convenient lobby trash containers. Thanks for helping us keep the theater clean and comfortable for everybody.

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0: The Margaret, Birmingham's little slice of New Orleans right here on First Avenue North, a true no-gimmicks local vibes bar with some of the best drink options in town. Amazing craft cocktails, mocktails, and extensive beer and wine selection make The Margaret your perfect spot for relaxing after work or just having a nice night out with friends. Swing by tonight and say hi to the crew at The Margaret, 2113 First Avenue North.
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0: What you just said is one of the most insanely idiotic things I have ever heard. Everyone in this room is now dumber for having listened to it. May God have mercy on your soul.
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When you're looking for that perfect

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1: Brandon, it's Ed. 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

0: The Nick, Birmingham's best-kept secret, has historically brought you the best in live original music since 1982. 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

0: Meet the Margaret, Birmingham's little slice of New Orleans right here on First Avenue North, a true no-gimmicks local vibes bar with some of the best drink options in town. 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

The Nick, Birmingham's best-kept secret, has historically brought you the best in live original music since 1982. 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

the man.

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0: something they'd rather be doing than marching up and down the square? 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

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I gotta change this.

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1: Oh, Brandon, it's Ed. 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

0: What'd you think?
1: Well, you know, I thought I would hate it, but, you know, I kind of liked it.
0: Really?
1: No, man, that was terrible. That's right, radio.

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I lost my job, four-wheel drive. I even got towed out of my trailer. All because of one thing. Free basin and cocaine. That's all my life was basin. Nothing else. I was on that last lap with that checkered flag about to weigh me on into hell. But I got nothing. I got in a rehab program down there at Redstone Arsenal down there in Alabama. And with them people helping me, well, that smoky white devil is no longer a part of my life. And I can proudly say that I do not free base cocaine. Now I'll take a drink now. I will take a drink, but I do not free base cocaine. But, you know, I'll take a drink, and I might even smoke a little reefer. You know, I like to smoke reefer. You know, I relax and everything. A couple of doobies, you know, just to get you through the day and everything. But as far as basing goes, I don't do it. Now, I'll do some toot now. Don't get me wrong. I will do some toot, you know. And, you know, if you part and everything, somebody comes up and give it to you. It's impolite not to take it, though. So me and my girlfriend, Sally, we, you know, we party, man. I tell you, we do party. So, you know,

Everybody, cocaine will make that clear. I don't do it. What? I tell you what, that drinking now, I would not drink that tequila. Now, I tell you what, the last time I drank it, I got wild and the same girlfriend sat out. I beat up on Sally, and you know, when I done that, it hurt me a lot more than it does her when I'm beating the hell out of her. So I don't drink that tequila now. And I don't do any basing. I do not freebase. That's two things I don't do. I'm no longer part of my life. I tell you what, I will at tequila. I'll tell you, I do drink it about twice a year. You know, I drink some tequila. And of course, when I do drink it, Sally, you better look out. You know, I'm going to go upside that head now. Oh, but basing I don't do. I heard somewhere coffee's bad for you, had caffeine, I read that somewhere. So

0: Kind of don't touch it. Unless it's my birthday, something, man, a special occasion. I get out that pipe and I'll pay. I won't freebase cocaine if I'm behind the wheel of a car. I won't do it. If I'm dying the car, I won't do it. Unless, you know, you stop the traffic. You know, you're going to bear a while. Ain't nothing on radio. I'll pull out that pipe and I'll bass. But I will not freebase cocaine. If I'm in church, I will not freebase cocaine in church. Unless, you know, it's during hymn and I don't like something. I might get out that pipe and I'll bass in it. I admit it, man. I won't do it during the sermon, though. I will not freebase cocaine in church during the sermon, though. Unless I've heard it before. That's, you know, I've heard that song. I don't want to hear the same thing. You just don't want to sit there and do nothing. So I'll get out that pipe and I'll bass. But I won't do it. I will not do it at all. I will not. I can tell you right now, I've been through that rehab, and freebase is no longer part of my life.
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